think about the generations and to say we want to make it a better place for our children and our children's children so that they know it's a better world for them and think if they can make it a better place.

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1: 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This blessed love will never part. You don't know it from the start. Me tell them say I'm dirty, yeah. A Sean Paul and Sasha, come see.

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You know what she said? She said,

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But you can believe it's gonna take the rest of my life to keep you.

So deep in my heart, you only live a part of me. I've got you under my skin.